tissue on the floor of the train. Sun goes down, temperature drops.

0: was important for me to have a young Sudani artist, a young Sudani femme on there, just like to represent where I'm from and also showcase like how beautiful a Sudani artists are. Like her music is absolutely amazing.
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your posters and your pictures, man. 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Anyways, I hope you get this, man. Hit me back, just a chat. Truly yours, your biggest fan. This is Stan.

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Been 6 months and still no word. I don't deserve it. I know you got my last two letters. I wrote the addresses on them perfect. So this is my cassette I'm sending you. I hope you hear it. I'm in a car right now. I'm doing 90 on the freeway. I love you, Slim. We could have been together. Think about it. You ruined it now. I hope you can't sleep and you dream about it. And when

like you. 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Well, gotta go. I'm almost at the bridge now. Oh, I forgot. How am I supposed to send it out?

answer toilet attendants. Last one in particular, we met sometime one cold December. A halt in Ernie's corner, where he laid out his wares. Colognes, chopper chops, and Trojans if you dare. He's from my hometown, Benin City. And over there, my man's a dentist. But here in London, got no papers to make root paper.

0: was important for me to have a young Sudani artist, a young Sudani femme on there, just like to represent where I'm from and also showcase like how beautiful Sudani artists are. Like her music is absolutely amazing.
1: Von ihrem neuen Album Of Earth and Wires, Dua Saleh, Anemic.

0: By the way, it all started like this.
1: So how's your evening so far?

0: And you or you found them? Also hat er sie getroffen?
1: We found each other, I guess.
0: Found each other.
1: People meet in all sorts of ways these days, but something that's very rare and is how we met is we actually met on Facebook.
0: No.
1: Yeah, and I don't think people really use Facebook anymore, but there's a really good group on Facebook for musicians in Berlin. And Facebook is full with a lot of conspiracies and far-right leaning theories. But this Facebook group is super supportive and super just helpful. And so I posted some demos on there and they all contacted me. These guys came as a pair at the start. Arseny already knew Constantine from living in Moscow before. When I posted again later on, Lucy contacted us even before she arrived in Berlin.
0: You came to Berlin, so you came because of the band? Or?
2: No, I like...
1: Say yes to that.
2: No, I spontaneously decided to move overseas without visiting, and I picked Berlin without visiting, and so then I was like, well, I should probably find something to do. And then I was looking on that Facebook page, and literally the first post was Dave's post, looking for like another guitarist, and I listened to the music and loved it, and it was all the same kind of music I loved, and I was just like, yes, please. Okay. And I hadn't moved yet, and then it was like a month before I had moved. I arrived and had the first rehearsal like the next day and the first gig that weekend.
0: Unbelievable.
2: And it all just like went.
0: Also, also wie sich diese Dinge so gefügt haben. Also es war mit einer Facebook-Gruppe. Also man sagt, also Leute, Facebook heute macht doch keiner mehr. Früher gab es MySpace, das war auch noch mal so. Do you remember MySpace?
1: I do remember MySpace, yeah.
0: Also Facebook, aber es gab da eine Gruppe von Musikern, also so ein Netzwerk flocht sich da und da haben sie sich quasi alle gefunden. Und Lucy kam, also wollte nach Europa kommen, hatte aber noch gar nicht so den Zugang und sah dann plötzlich diese Facebook-Gruppe und sagte, ah, okay, und da ist was im Gange und dann, here you are. Yeah. So, and you released your first EP.
1: Yeah, that came out, we released it song by song, but it fully came out last September. Mm-hmm. And then we... celebrated that by going on a tour to China last October.
0: Amazing.
1: Yeah. It was hard for us to find shows here, but surprisingly not halfway across the world. So that was also like just a couple of months after Lucy arrived. So we played 6 cities over there and it was incredible. And I think that really motivated us. The stages there are a little bigger than the stages we were playing here.
0: It's China, I mean.
1: Yeah. And so it kind of gave us like an idea of what it could be like someday, you know. Then we had to come back here and play on much smaller stages. But slowly but surely we're kind of getting to there here and it's very exciting.
0: Yeah. Also Sie haben eine EP veröffentlicht, Little Death, The Little Death heißt sie. Und Sie waren unterwegs, also Sie sind durch China, how many cities?
1: Six cities.
0: Und da hatten Sie natürlich größere Bühnen, als Sie hier bespielen konnten. 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
1: Ja.
0: Und das ist dann schon eine etwas größere Bühne als im Record Store, wo sie gespielt
1: haben. Yeah, the one on the 6th of June, we literally just found out about yesterday.
0: Yesterday, okay. Yeah. Sie haben gerade erst das Konzert klar gemacht am 6. Juni im Binu. Und you're working on new music right now?
1: Yeah, we were just in our we have a little studio, Constantine's studio, not so little actually, quite nice, and we were there last week or the week before to start recording our new EP, 4 or 5 songs, and hopefully it'll come out maybe the end of summer.
0: Ah, okay, also es ist neue Musik in Constantine's studio, wird gerade eine neue Musik produziert. And Lucy, how do you feel in Berlin?
2: Yeah, I love it. Like,
0: right answer.
2: Yeah, I honestly do. Like, where I'm from in Australia, in Brisbane, like, the reason I moved, I was also doing music there, but a lot of venues were shutting down, and there was just, especially since COVID, less of a culture with going out to live music. So I just felt really uninspired, and I just wanted to move somewhere. And here, like, I know some people say that there's still like a lot of that happening here with venues shutting down, but it at least is better than how it is in Brisbane because it's a lot bigger. And just in general, the appreciation for all sorts of different music to me. I love that.
0: Ja, also Lucy, die nun quasi jetzt noch ganz frisch in Berlin ist, die hat Brisbane verlassen, weil da also es frustrierend war, weil immer mehr Clubs auch zugemacht haben, die Bedingungen für Musiker und Musikerinnen immer schlechter wurden. 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So, guys, yeah. Let's yeah. do some music. No, let's not let us, but you.
2: Oh, you can join
0: no, no, no, no, no. No. We'll- also heute Abend bei uns diese großartige Band. Es wird, wie gesagt, sehr schön und sehr schön laut. Das Saffron sind bei uns und wir hören jetzt zwei Songs und nachher auch zwei Songs. Und wie gesagt, merken Sie sich schon vor den 6. Juni im Binu. Das Saffron. Viel Spaß.

Thank you so much. This is our last song today. It's off our upcoming EP. And it's called How to Fight Back. We've been Dusk Saffron. You can find us on Instagram, YouTube, maybe even Facebook if you want. And we're playing a show in Binu on June 6th, supporting Kitty Craft. So maybe see you guys there. This is How to Fight Back.

wanted to get as much audio as possible from Bon Iver. But he was having fun. It was amazing. We made probably like six to seven tracks that day within like 4 hours, which was absolutely insane.

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